0: can't believe you did that. I just can't take this anymore.
1: Man, I just can't believe it. It's just like the same thing every day, right?
0: No.
1: Aren't
0: just...
1: you tired?
0: I just can't trust you anymore.
1: Trust me.
0: Wait, don't go. Wait, come back.

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I went back to my ex for comfort, and unfortunately, I got pregnant. I didn't know what to do and felt very guilty around you. I'm sorry. I miss you. I heart you.

0: Va-t'en, garçon vicieux.
1: I can't believe you did that. I just can't take this anymore.
2: I mean, I just can't believe it. It's just like the same thing every day, right?
1: No, I'm just... I just can't trust you anymore. Please.
2: Trust me.
1: Wait, don't go. Wait, come back.

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I went back to my ex for comfort, and unfortunately, I got pregnant. I didn't know what to do and felt very guilty around you. I'm sorry. I miss you. I heart you.